0: Power News Break.
1: Para sa ato niya, top of the hour news. Ginabasura ita Quezon City Regional Trial Court Branch 98 rong motion ni Vice President Sara Duterte nga mag-inhibit o

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Bacterial conjunctivitis or pink eye, IK Gold Capsule. Eye allergy, IK Gold Capsule. Cataracts, IK

Lord, as we now end our day's work, we pray and thank you for this very wonderful day. Thank you for having given us the patience and industry to work well, and for having directed our thoughts, words, and actions. Forgive us, Lord, for our misgiving, as we forgive those who wronged us. Continue to give us wisdom to do good for others and for ourselves. Lord, please continue to bless us, also our families tonight, and bring us together again tomorrow as we start another day. All these things, Lord, we humbly pray in the name of your Son, Jesus Christ. Amen. K5 News FM Network is now signing off. Mga ka-K5, ang pambansang awit ng Pilipinas. Amen.

to work today. Fill this office with inspiration and energy. Help us to work as a team and bring out the best in each other. May we be efficient and achieve all we need to, but also remember to rest. May this place be full of fun and friendship, and may relaxation and harmony inhabit this space. Thank you for this new day and the opportunity to work together. Amen. This is your K5 News FM Network is now signing on. Ang pambansang awit ng Pilipinas.

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0: Lain pag ina.
1: Learning yung pancreatitis, it's an inflammation of your pancreas because of infection.
0: Uh-huh.
1: Oh, and of course, it could...
2: Hyperactivity.
1: Hyperactivity. You're also correct, engineer. It for hyperactivity of your pancreas. Pancreatitis is ganito yung tiyutay nga chimpo. Ano din yung usually kakatabo? Mas damo ang instances ng pancreatitis diri sa Asia. Because we are carbohydrates-loving people. We love our rice. We love our rice. The rice overloaded. That's why uso din sa ito ng unrice. Anong nilunggos ang pancreatitis?
2: Bangungot. Ang reason behind the Galiser Boy, no, na may pancreatitis mostly, sa mga Asians, because of carbohydrates. Remember, ang carbohydrates is long-chain triglycerides. No? And magambal ta long-chain triglycerides, it basically needs your lipase, no, nga ginaproduce sa imo pancreas to digest.
0: Lawig, so, lawig nga panahon.
2: Imagine, nagbutang ka workload sa imo pancreas.
0: Okay.
2: No? So heavy workload. Ang matabo, imong pancreas is overwork.
0: Mm-hmm.
2: So kakatabo nga pancreatitis ikaw. So ang ambal to gina ni Sir Boy, ang pancreas ko no has two split personality. So muna to ni highlight, no? Pancreas is a gland, no? Isa ka gland nga nag-a-act as exocrine kag endocrine. Ambal ta exocrine nag-send in isang enzymes para magbulig sa atong digestion while it sends also hormones para like insulin and glucagon para maka bulig sa aton nga energy expenditure or energy oxidation.
1: Kumunin nga tawag, no? That's why your pancreas is really important. Coming from Sir Kevin, no? Tikon ang kanon taya. 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
0: pancreas, oh.
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0: wala na pancreas, wala na ga-produce insulin.
1: Na yan, no, nasa type 1 diabetes na.
0: Okay.
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0: Hindi na makarecognize, ha?
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2: If I may add up, Sir Boy, para mabalaan sa aton mga tigpalamati, ang difference ang long chain triglycerides or which is ang carbohydrates na makuha naton sa pagkaon sa nga tinapay, miki, bihon, tanan pa na nga pastry kag dairy products, Sir Boy, no? So mo na siyang long chain triglycerides.